0: Never do you need to be their assist. US 12 and US 31 are going to be installed.
1: And 4 next year, right?
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1: Last name, Van Lee. Victor, Adam, Nora, William, Ida, Edward. 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Mary, Adam, Robert, Lincoln, Edward, Edward. Date of birth, 3/23/11.

0: stand for?
1: Aberdeen, HP 13.
0: HP 13.
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0: 10-4.

0: 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Who is it?
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0: Did you notify Walworth County?
1: Yep, 10-4. They already had a report. We had a second RP call in about her.
0: Never.

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Can I have your response to 13953 400 7th Avenue in Groton for a 79-year-old male conscious? Again, 13953 400 7th Avenue.

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0: 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Was unconscious but now conscious and breathing. 13953 407th Avenue, again, this is your first page. BC3 clears, 1942.
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0: 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Third in Dakota, but Minnesota, Union Boy Henry 564.
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0: 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Had a follow-up stay at the clinic.
1: Good.
2: Just got a noise complaint from the Top Hat Motel, 1780 Old Highway 14 in number 5. There's a dog that's been barking for about 20 minutes. The RP did state that he wanted to remain anonymous from the people that live there. 1780 Old Highway 14, number 5.
1: Number 4.

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1: Try out a South male, two last names, first last name, Mary Ocean Lincoln, Ida Nora Adam, second last name, Ramirez, Robert Adam, Ida Robert Edward Zebra, first name, Elder, Edward Lincoln, David Edward Robert, middle name, Iril, date of birth, July 10, 96.

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That's 2173 Idaho Avenue Southeast, apartment 207.

0: 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Are you going to need anything?
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0: Venture Medic 1, V02 North High Street, number 102. They just got a mail. I don't know if he's responsive and or breathing. 902 South High Street, number 102.
1: Copy.

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0: 10-4.
1: There's two patients. 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
0: Please.

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0: Go over. I just heard your traffic on the Beale County channel. Is that a Signal 1 crash?
1: She made it seem like it was just him. Didn't say it was like a car accident or anything. Just that he fell wiped out is the words that she used.
0: 10-4, do you know if it was in the roadway or on private property?

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0: brown quarter horse over by Zell. It's unclear if it's in our county or not. It's just out of the pen, running over 212 occasionally. 281 has a deputy heading that way. I didn't know if we had anyone that could go down there and see if it's on our side or not.
1: If it's over by Zell, I'm going to say it's Joe Luders. I try giving him a call, see if he's got a horse off.
0: Stanford,
1: it'd be Luder Realty's phone number. You can find it on their Facebook.

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0: 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We have a controlled burn on 170th Street, maybe 400th Avenue.
1: Let me check. I don't have anything on hand, but I'll look very quick.
0: And for, I think it's the Colony.

0: Instrument 4 needs to respond 13 10th Avenue Southwest. By the alarm company said a female is not feeling well and would like some assistance. 10th Avenue Southwest.
1: My 4 copies.
2: Hundred and seventieth Street, maybe 100th Avenue, 401, maybe.
3: Thank you.
4: Attic one. Can you remove Medic 4 off that sick person and chosen route?
2: We're there right now. Yeah, 4, I'll go over that way and look.

0: I've made it to Zell. I've not seen anything. There's a vehicle here. Vehicles here. Somebody's walking across the road now. One of them has their hazards on. I'm going to get out and speak with them, see if they've seen the horse.
1: 10-4.
0: 1078. 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And the horse is on the south side of the road.

0: Go ahead, one out.
1: It looks like the colony's burned, pit, so looks like it's controlled. 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
0: For tonight, then.
1: And for yeah, that's 170. Correction, 169, 400th Avenue.
0: 10-4, thank you, 21-17.
2: This is 902 North High Street, number 102. The female that was seen earlier has changed her mind. She would like to go to the hospital. 902 North High Street, number 102.

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0: The owner of that horse is walking it back to its pen. I will be meeting him at that pen. Once you get them in, I'll give him a ride back to his vehicle.
1: 10-4. Would you like me to have the Fault County deputy 10-22?
0: 10-4, that'll be fine. This should be not too much longer.
1: 10-4.

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1: Four, JJ 97. Go ahead. I'll be 1090-50 RB. Says where she's gonna be at.
0: She just hit the parking lot. I can give her a call back.
1: Yes, please.

0: ahead. Have a minute. Can you give me the information of the RO on the second 28 I gave you, please?
1: 10-4, RO is Gilcia Jimenez, 747 5th Street Southeast, Huron.

0: Correct.
1: Your last name, first last name? 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George, Adam, Robert, Mary, Edward, Nora, David, Ida, Adam, second last name, Herrera, Henry, Edward, Robert, Edward, Robert, Adam, first name, Alfredo, Adam, Lincoln, Frank, Robert, Edward, David, Ocean, date of birth, 5/20/2014.

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1: Yeah, everything's.
2: 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She is feeling a little better once she's...

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1: Stand 4. 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
0: Go for the first.
1: She's in our system. Her last name, two last name, first last name Lopez, Lincoln Ocean Paul Edward Zebra, second last name Chavez, Charles Henry Adams, Victor Edward Zebra, first name Catalina, Charles Adam Tom Adam Lincoln Ida Nora Adam, date of birth 5/20/98.

The other one is two last names, same spelling, Lopez, Lincoln, Ocean, Paul, Edward, Zebra. First name, Jamie, John, Adam, Harry, Edward. Middle initial, George. Date of birth, 9/21/97.

He has a past record association with 4546, which is a silver Pontiac Grand Prix, and 10 Mary 088, which is a black Ford Explorer. Have two 1029 H's.

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1: Last names, first last name, Reyes, Robert, Yellow, Edward, Sam, second last name, Jillian, George, Union, Ida, Lincoln, Lincoln, Edward, Nora, first name, Evelia, Edward, Victor, Edward, Lincoln, Ida, Adam.
0: For that is RP ID card only, -6, -29, does say she failed the road test, expiration 2028.
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1: Pat is secure at Sanford.
0: Good copy, Pat. 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
0: Last name, Key, King, Edward, Edward. First name, Sam, Adam, William. Middle initial, P, Paul. Date of birth, 01-03-2000.

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0: 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First name Tom Henry Adam William. Middle initial W William. Date of birth 05/31/2003.

0: 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So if you guys are 5-2, get a page out. 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
0: 10-4.

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Aberdeen Fairflight Fairport. We are currently en route to coming from Redfield with an approximate 15-minute ETA from the pad with a 55-year-old male. He's complaining traumatic injury to the head. Vital signs are as follows. Blood pressure, 128 over 64, heart rate 80, respirs 13, O2, 98 on 2 liters, GCS 15, mild complaints of pain at this time, fluids going TKO, disposition please.

0: I will be en route to 261. Starting mileage is going to be 141590. 10:15.
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0: Brilliant. Yeah.
1: Good.
0: I got a 911 call. It's plotting at 225 New Southeast. For a while, they wouldn't say anything, just a lot of shuffling. Then they were whispering to me, couldn't understand them. Something about CPS reporting. That's 225 Simmons Avenue Southeast.

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1: Go ahead.
0: When I'm checking the coordinates that Zerker gives me, it says 235 instead of 225. 5 Simmons Avenue, Southeast.
1: Okay.

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1: Five Simmons. 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Hold up. 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
0: To check on that house as well. 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
1: Yeah, we checked 225 and 235. 25 is where Steven is. 235, 302 went to that one.
0: 10-4, thank you.

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0: Can I get a 59 South 51, Ray?
1: Go ahead.
0: Last one, Mary Ocean Edward Nora, first of Haley. Henry Adam Young, Lincoln Edward Ida George Henry. Date of birth is going to be 6/4/2009, South 51.

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1: Haley is active, eligible, class 1 restricted permit, 6029 through negative.
0: 10-4. You go ahead and close it out. 4-2.

0: you on board, and it should be anywhere from about 1 hour and 25 to 1 hour and 45 minutes. Just not sure.
1: I'm sorry, got me. 2:15:25 on 4:5 to an hour. Have a good place.
0: Roger that, Mike said 250.
1: Copy, thank you for clarification.

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0: 10 more.

0: Alpha 3-1, 34 starting mileage. 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
0: 10-4, shoot one.

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1: You had Tiana all excited that we were going to get to go someplace, and you lead with that?
0: I figured I'd get you going.
1: What other speeds you guys got us at?

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1: You attach a 59 South Dakota female, name only. Should be for Natasha Hill. 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

0: Vera McKinnon, go ahead.
1: Good morning. We are interrupting you with a 76-year-old male, Aberdeen, gentleman who has a right-sided hip fracture. Patient is vitally stable at this time. Patient is currently in AFib rhythm, between 70s and 90s. Blood pressure is 127 over 84. Respiratory rate is 20 and 95% on room air. We have an ETA of about 20 minutes to your facility. Any questions for us at this time and disposition?
0: Your flight, you'll be going to 1214, 1214.
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0: will be a new call-in related. We're going to be Highway 37, about Main Street, High Close. Minnesota, Charles Henry, Edward Charles Henry Adam.
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0: This 1078 made another drive by his house. Looks like there is a vehicle that probably matched that description on the east side of the house, and I did see a light turn off, so I think there's someone inside of it.
1: 10-4, can you give me that address again of where that's at?

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1: 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What is OI 287 mile marker?
0: 74, OI 04.

0: 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I'm an intelligence already.
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Mike to Jason. Call it today also. These cans can just sit here, I guess, till tomorrow. 10-4.

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He'll hit the scale house, I think, if he pulls up on there. He's got to be sticking 3 feet out the side. And I passed the transverse

0: calling for his client, if you could just give him a call back.
1: Done for.
2: There to service that loader. I told him to check out that AC also on there and see what's going on with that. I mean, it should blow cold air out of there all day long, but so you have to switch. I'm in the Volvo right now. If you want to grab the deer, I guess we don't have to have a grapple bucket on it, but up to you if you want to put it on or not. Otherwise, just use the regular bucket.
3: 10-4.
2: How to do the bucket.
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1: 10-4.

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1: Got it.
0: Freely historical plate, Lincoln 617. 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

0: It's gonna be Jarvis Skunk. 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Serving the peace. One since.
1: I don't claim for it. 10-8, report taken. 10-4.

0: Gary Shelby, there's a white pickup coming. Got some boxes of records you want buried. He was here yesterday. So I'm full.
1: 10-4.

Emergency managers and first responders to the National Weather Service office in Aberdeen, please stand by. There, as we're going to see highs really only in the upper 70s to the mid 80s. Coolest will be over in hills and eastward. With this high pressure system overhead, that will continue to bring the cooler air tonight and into tomorrow with similar temperature. Otherwise, a little bit warmer on Thursday, overall highs in the 80s, and then this ridge that is over the western parts of the United States. Then overhead for the weekend, once again, we'll be in a heat zone for the weekend and into the early parts of next week, we'll be under the level ridge. This means we're going to see temperatures and dew points increase. It looks like for Friday highs, mainly in the 90s, the James River. And as we head into the weekend, we're going to see highs overall in the 90s to the lower 100s. Look to be across central South Dakota. Heat indices will range anywhere, kind of like what we have been seeing, like we saw last week in the upper 90s to low. A little bit more humidity, mainly James River Valley and eastward, that will keep temperatures quote unquote cooler compared to what we would see in central South Dakota, which should easily reach those lower 100s. So heat headline will most likely be needed, but we won't issue that closer to time. Otherwise, a couple of weak disturbances aloft will bring a chance for some rain storms, mainly across south central parts of South Dakota, late tonight into early tomorrow morning. Probability of seeing 7 inches of rain is about 40 to 60%, mainly Pier and southward, kind of highest across the Jones, Lyman area. Probability of a quarter of is only about 20 to 40% for the same area. Similar on Thursday, kind of Thursday afternoon through Friday morning, could about a 20 to 40% chance of some light rain showers across central parts of South Dakota into east central parts. So, however, not a whole lot of rain, but any moisture will help, especially with these dry conditions over central South Dakota. Otherwise, with ongoing wildfires across Canada, we will continue to see kind of hazy conditions in the sky, smoke aloft through the end of the week. However, not much is surface, like I said, should mainly stay aloft. This week, like I said, with the heat dome, we'll see conditions this weekend into early parts of next week. We'll see highs in the 90s on Monday and start to see a little bit cooler as we head Tuesday to the middle of next week. Any questions?

0: Oh, sí. Regarding that crime tip from last night, Yellow Medicine County was wondering if you could drive by the residence and see if there's a camper there.
1: Form actually the that way now.

0: out of 12 and 24. Want me to head up there with you in case he's at the residence?
1: Two two one two H 10 44. 10th Avenue East and Main Street, red pickup with a black trailer. I don't see a plate. Hauled by 28 on

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Attention Medic 1, Rescue 3, respond to 9th Avenue Southwest for a female. Feels like she's having a heart attack. Blood pressure is 200. 220 9th Avenue Southwest.

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0: 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Can you call myself?
1: Yep, stand by just a minute.
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0: Five, the one way. 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
2: The heater in the basement, the door is in the kitchen, between the front dining room and kitchen. 5 East 4th Avenue, Brooklyn.

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2: DPS is requesting our assistance with picking up Jack Simon, who is a runaway. Jack's mom advised that Jack is with his Genia, and they're going to be at Becky Genia's residence on Highway 127.
3: Fourth Avenue for a suspicious propane smell in the kitchen. There are no people there. Door will be unlocked. They do have a water heater in the basement that's attached to natural gas. Second page, 5 East 4th Avenue, Grove.

0: You guys can stand down. 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
1: 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Break DC 3, Bath 1. 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

0: 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I would like an officer to stand by while they get some people out of an apartment.
1: Down 4.

0: Plan is done at Wound Care was the last traffic I had.
1: He's talking to me at 11:30.
0: 10-4, he said she was discharged earlier today.
1: 10-4. I remember now, I just didn't take it off my list.

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0: Florida is in the apartment and the tenants are yelling and threatening to beat them up.
2: Time for I'll be en route. I was trying to call him up. He didn't answer. Is he still on the line?
0: 10-4, I have him on the line.
2: Can you forward it to my work cell, please?
0: 10-4.
3: I'm out of position for that civil call, but one of those tenants is 1050 and has a felony 29 out of Brown. Is there a PD unit that could also swing by?
0: 10-4, we'll send one.

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1: 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I see that's the way they came, so.
2: And for them.

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I figure you can pick him up after you drop off. 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
0: I'll be on a 41J, ending mileage 75586. 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

0: Ben Perry. 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
1: 10-4.

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0: Captain Frank, en route to Avera in Aberdeen. The starting mileage will be 141.621.
1: I think he's done with your loader. 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
1: That's 10-4.

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1: 10-4, yes.

0: 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Any report taken from that block in access, and Simon 96 Lincoln.
1: 10-4.

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0: 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We'll be en route to Edmonds County, 10-8.
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0: I'm not getting anything to come back on that Minnesota Union Voice Sam 088. Do I have the correct place?
1: Yeah, you have the right plate. I can put the bid number in the call on that.
0: Denver, thank you.

0: Swansea. Take them down to the west end where the boat goes. Thank you. Are we going around the north end, around the north side, all the way around the fence? Go around the north, and when they come around, going back to the south, they'll see a bunch of 3M stuff and some telephone poles and all that stuff. They can dump it over there.
1: ...189 Aberdeen, that information's in your call.
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1: 44, County 1, 139th Street, Minnesota. Tom Henry David, 936.

Charlie, Henry, Adam, Robert, Nora, Lincoln, Edward, Young. First is Andrew, common spelling. Middle is Robert, Robert Ocean, Boy, Edward, Robert, Tom. 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
0: 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Charlie 04.

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1: 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Be just south of town on Highway 25.

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I believe it's going to be a last name of Winter, spelling Ida, Nora, Tom, Edward, Robert. 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Middle name of Lee, initial Lincoln. Date of birth is going to be 1992, 0403.

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1: 7th Avenue and 1st Street West with South Dakota 220190, 220190, 7th Avenue West and 1st Street.

0: Alpine Remedies Motors, I've been brought Panther Data 2 McKinnon for refuel. 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
1: Copy, we have Sioux Falls Rotor Wing inbound 22 minutes until they reach our pad.
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1: Just for awareness.

28342. Got a 911 hang up that's mapping at about 2509 Lincoln Avenue Southwest. Need a contact on callback. 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
2: Adam. 12, is it? 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It's going to be at the starlight on the west side of the parking lot. It's a white electric vehicle versus a blue Dodge pickup. 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
1: Where is he at? Be about 3rd in Utah.
0: 3-4.
1: Yeah, 4. Westbound on the north side of 3rd.
0: 10-4. 4-2-23.
2: But
3: 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Everything appears to be 10-4. I will be 10-8.
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3: 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Negative 23s.
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0: approximately 10 minutes out with a 78-year-old male, personal chief of police, I believe. The patient was resting comfortably on the path at the time. Did receive 1 unit of blood, Acentra, and Protonix. Left vital nerves follows. Heart continues normal sinus. Respirator 18, 96% on 4 liters of nasal cannula. Left blood pressure 149 over 73. Questions or disposition?
1: Where are you coming from?
0: Marshall, Minnesota.

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1: Negative, rudder wing. 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
1: From the transfer report, Dr. Christians was a criminal PCR staff or if we're going upstairs.
0: It's ER, we're just checking my triage.
2: Walking together with a Eddie?
3: 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Aberdeen Rotor Wing is currently, they just finished fueling there on the eastern half of the pad for awareness.
1: Copy.

0: information that it's responded 1410 Melrose Drive for a critical button that was pushed with 1410 Melrose Drive.
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2: 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RP was looking to speak with Adam 20 about a case. He was hoping to get some information on the case number in the comments.
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1: Adam 19, Adam 12. I'm going to give you a call real quick. BC3, Adam 12, show me 10-8 report taken.
2: Adam 17. And brought to that address that I put on the CAT comment.

0: Go ahead, Jim. This is Taylor.
1: We're going to need your saw, and then if one of your guys on the way through Highmore, if they can grab a truck, we'll load it. But Mike's got to meet with a contractor on his house. And I'm going to run up and grab the skid and load that truck with some sort of material and then head back down here with flags.
0: 10-4. All right, now I'm going to pull into your yard. I'll just get a truck and we can get it filled.
1: We need first.

0: And my phone's dying, so if you can call your guys and tell them that's what we need is the saw, and I think we can get the rest of what we need over here.
1: 10-4, yeah, I'll have them come over.

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0: threatening that they are going to do a SIG 20 snake.
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0: A1658.
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4: Captain Frank. I'll be 1S1G, I'll be just right behind you here. I'm just about to the horizon.
2: 10-4.

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0: 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I have Gretchen. We're outside of the Dollar General just talking. Break. When you get here, would you go in and interview the other workers, please?
1: 10-4 break. First of all, OMG, I'll be 96. I don't have an extender. You can just cancel 23.
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1: 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Needed that 10-12 Frank was dropped off at CMH for an eval.
0: 10-4-7.
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0: Same time, 1G.

territorial sovereignty. Can I report again?

0: Bye. Hope he comes up and Go on H. Have a good night.
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0: 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There's a blue Chevy pickup, white topper, driving on the rumble strips, back to the yellow line, going about 20 miles under the speed limit, westbound Highway 12 and the 275.
1: Ten four. I'm out of position. I'm at my just about to go 42 here.
0: 10-4.

0: Well, not unless you're at the office. I'll give him a call.
1: Never. You told me 10-7.
0: 7-4, 1809.
1: Someone 10-7, 10-42. Have a good night.
0: You as well.

0: 11L. 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She lives 4 miles north of Ipswich.
1: 7-4-18-23.

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0: 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Go ahead. Is clear and all the aircraft coming at that time.
1: Thank you, my guy, sir.

Seven, 12, it's an eight. Seven, 12, 10, 4.

0: 3 that comes back on a 2000 GMC Yukon, tan in color, registered to a Roland Schoenrock, expires 2026-09.
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